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0: 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Like every year, we'll start with A and we'll end with Z. All right, is the band ready?
1: Ready.
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0: mine.
1: Now you know I couldn't stand there. 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

0: 31st, I'ma get more horror.
1: I'm facing the leads, I completed a senior in magnified glass, just so I can read it. 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I brought my hatchet, the golf came included. 24-hour background check. 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
1: 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Rob Zombie, I need you put me in sandwich. 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Got experience with this, so that's an A+.
2: 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Blood type A and all the labels tested. 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I pray with my Bible, I hatch it in my hand. Come to Hatchet Academy if you get a chance. Get a hatchet certificate.

0: my time take. 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
1: Every other year, I'ma get more hold. 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
0: Now when he was just a little fellow, Monstro was precocious. But now he can snort and spout and bellow, and he's so ferocious.
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2: Who can make the jellyfish shake and make the sharks grow pale? It's the undersea public enemy called Monstro the Whale. 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For they're out of breath and they're scared to death of old Monstro the Whale. Where all his crimes laid end to end they would stretch from Maine to Barcelona. 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
1: How can I describe what I saw?
0: I can.

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Mwah!

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If your path at midnight dark by the graveyard goes, and someone whistles, why, that's mysterious foes. 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
0: Now, George Romero brings us the most intensely shocking motion picture experience for all times.
2: It gets up and kills. 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
0: Dawn of the Dead.
3: The clock, get out.
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0: Night of the Living Dead has ended. 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

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And at dead of night, the whistle blows and people hear she's running still. And then they hush their children back to sleep. Lock the doors, upstairs they creep. For it is said that the souls of the dead fill that train 10,000 deep.

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Well, God's not around, and look what I found. This one's mine! Just then the Lord himself appeared in a blinding flash of light and shouted at the devil, "Get thee hence to endless night!" But the devil just grinned and said, "I may have sinned, but there's no need to push me around. I got him first, so you can do your worst. He's going underground! But I think I'll give you one more chance," said the devil with a smile. "So throw away that stupid lance. It's really not your style. Joker is the name, poker is the game. We'll play right here on this bed, and then we'll bet for the biggest stakes yet.

railway man, he cut the cards, and he dealt them each a hand of five. And for the Lord he was praying hard, or that train he'd have to drive. Well, the devil, he had three aces and a king, and the Lord, he was running for a straight. He had the queen and the knave and nine and ten of spades. All he needed was the eight. And then the Lord, he called for one more card, but he drew the diamond eight. And the devil said to the Son of God, I believe you've got it straight. So deal me one, for the time has come to see who'll be the king of this place. But as he spoke from beneath his cloak,

that Spanish train still runs between Guadalquivir and Old Seville. And at dead of night the whistle blows and people fear she's running still. And far away in some recess, the Lord and the devil are now playing chess. The devil still cheats and wins more souls. And as for the Lord, well,

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Dracula! Legend has it that these foul beings can be destroyed by a stake through the heart or exposure to sunlight. This does not suffice, however, for they may be brought back to life by means of a secret rite that can be performed once a century when the moon is in the eighth house of Aquarius. The latest reincarnation did not run according to plan.

the corpses were gathered there. Some were proud in their elegant shrouds, and some were cold and bare. When do we eat? Asked the gaunt one.

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0: And one very exciting area of folk idiom and folk music to us has always been the hatchet murders in Massachusetts. And I think that this quaint bit of suburban living can best be explained through the use of our poet laureate, Joe Frazier.
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1: Jump like a fish, jump like a porpoise, hold your head.

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child. 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

bold and courageous person, afraid of nothing. High on a hilltop near your home, there stands a dilapidated old mansion. 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

Ah.

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0: Why is it so important that you want to contact the governments of our Earth?
1: Because of death. 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

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Poor Cousin Maud, who never awoke the night her dreams went up in smoke.

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And in this little yard there's a little old man with a little shovel in his little bitty hand. 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Please, Mr. Grave Digger, don't feel ashamed as you dig little holes for the dead and the maimed. Please, Mr. Grave Digger, I couldn't care if you found a golden locket full of some girl's hair and you put it in your bucket. 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Yes, Mr. GD, you see me every day. 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Mary Ann was only 10, full of life and oh so gay. And I was the wicked man who took her life away. Very selfish. Oh God. No, Mr. GD, you won't tell. And just to make sure that you keep it to yourself, I've started digging holes, my friend, and this one here's for you. Look at our girl. It's probably this one of them. I was listening. Dog should be allowed to do it. Bloody obscene. Catch a bowdy or something at this rate.

beware, I'm one big bad black cat, and scaring you is where I'm at. 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Tonight is Halloween. 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You can terrify your neighbors to get your trick-or-treat. 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

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Go away! You know I must do my work. I must do my experiments. Go away! I will find a victim. Don't worry. I shall find a victim. 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Are you looking strange? You're not a vampire. I am a vampire, not you. 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If you become a vampire, you will understand. Don't worry. Bela will return. 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
1: 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Pour the hot water over it. 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

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I am the poison of the Borgias. 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

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That's wild and weird and crazy I've been known to collect. I have Klemperer's piano and the cap of Bertolt Brecht. I've got Marta Hari's secrets, Wally Simpson's amethyst. In a frame up on my wall hangs a Valentino kiss. 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

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I have a prince to write my letters, every servant is a count. At the stables, King Alfonso helps me get astride my mount. Thomas Mann gives me a facial using Garbo's beauty creams. I'm sung to sleep by Richard Tauber, the Prince of Wales is in my dreams. Today, von Sternbeck called and offered me a stunning leading role. Once I'm a star, he'll start to worship me, and then

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1: Yeah. You know what it is?

0: for the Red Cross. 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He drinks blow. 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
1: How do, ladies and gentlemen? My name is Alfred Hitchcock, and this is Music to be Murdered By. It is mood music in a jugular vein, and I hope you like it. Our record requires only the simplest of equipment: an ordinary phonograph needle, a 4-inch speaker, and a .38 caliber revolver. Naturally, the record is long playing, even though you may not be. So why don't you relax, lean back and enjoy yourself until the coroner comes.

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1: That man them fighting demons. 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

tack it up in the cemetery. He'll race anyone for a pint of juice. So you better watch out for Dracula's deuce. 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You better watch out if he says he'll suck you up. He'll race anyone for a pint of juice. 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

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Here he comes now. Listen to that juice. I can hear it. It's music to my ears. 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
2: This isn't a mold-ridden sofa.
3: Oh, yeah?
2: It's a pony named Buckaroo Jones.
3: Okay.
2: And here's a Shakespearean actor who looks like a pile of bones. This isn't a chamber for torture. It's a spot to drink tea with our dolls.
4: Maybe we should drink coffee instead.
2: Pretend this thing's a grenade.
3: That was actually a grenade.
2: But hey, this isn't a waffle at all.
3: It's not waffle, it's awful.
0: Hey, find me!
5: This place

0: All right, look, we are done with make-believe. There's no floor made of lava. There's no Buckaroo Jones, and there's no tea parties either.
1: The hand grenade was real. Sorry.
0: You guys want real? Here's what's real about this place.
2: This place really reeks like an outhouse, and really has mildew to spare. I'm really creeped out by this portrait, and I really wouldn't sit in that chair. The food in the fridge is expired. Something's dripping halfway down the hall.

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1: with garbage instead of real swords.
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1: Pretend that Shadow's a giant, not a guy who's been there all along.
3: What?

One, two, three, four. It was Halloween night at the castle hall, and everybody came to the monster's ball.

night. Legend says that ghouls wait in the dark to scratch and bite. Restless, senseless, predisposed to dark. We gather in the haunted house night. We gather in the haunted house.

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0: Yeah.
1: The death I plan for cuz ain't nice, blood, I hate them.
0: Yeah.
1: I feel the safest when the club let me bring Drake in.
0: Yeah.
1: Why you wanna see it smile again? Ain't they facing?
0: Later.
1: They don't know that they contribute to the violence, every payment. Say she don't fuck around with 30, she just take 10.
0: Yeah.
1: Think you gon' fuck with me for free, bitch, what you lace with?
0: Yeah.
1: When all the smoke like a vape pen.
0: Hold on, brother, chase them.
1: Say my name, I pop up like the boogeyman.
0: Fucking the game over, dropping bangers with no hooks.
1: And free my brother Leak, I hate I'm putting money on your books again.
0: Yeah.
1: If you ain't never took a man, nigga, calm down. A known hoe, so I approached her with my palm out.
0: Was on that on the LC in the county ring songs.
1: Yeah, risk taker, beat that block with 50 niggas on
0: yeah,
1: it.
0: Yeah, hey, Echo, turn this beat off if I ain't tripping on it.
1: Ain't making love to the juice, I'm just sipping on it.
0: Not no fool man without no foolies who got glitches.
1: My little cousin don't slide but won't blick. I gave that bitch a tour.
0: When it's a homicide, can't seem to shake them clips of horror.
1: Folks told me pull up to AZ, he got them switches for us.
0: Stop vidding all your war stories, be a bitch for
1: another op top flat, we need a clip some more.
0: We up the most, you know that been a score.
1: 2-1.
0: Yeah.
1: Brother, tell me what we on, I'm on the same shit.
0: The death I plan for cuz ain't nice, blood, I hate them.
1: I feel the safest when the club let me bring Drake in.
0: Why you wanna see it smile again? Ain't they facing?
1: Label don't know that they contribute to the violence, every payment.
0: Say she don't fuck around with 30, she just take 10.
1: Yeah.
0: Think you gon' fuck with me for free, bitch, what you lace with?

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0: 마 진짜 다신 하지 마 이번이 마지막 다시는 하지 마
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He said, I can understand you're a wild young man, but still you not to be blamed. 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You talk about rap.